0: know, you had all these other rules that followed from the idea of untouchability. So you couldn't eat together. There was no commensality. You know, you couldn't marry across caste. So there was strict endogamy. In some communities, even the shadow of an untouchable shouldn't fall upon you. So they were literally not allowed to walk on the same roads as other communities and other castes. In some places in the South, women of untouchable communities were not allowed to be fully clothed. They had to be bare-breasted. These kinds of behaviors, these kinds of rituals, and these kinds of symbols of exclusion and othering are extremely scarring, not only for those who are the victims, but for the entire society.
1: The humiliation Ambedkar faced being a Dalit, in his case as a member of the Mahar caste, began in childhood. He would face it again once he returned from the West. In his book, Waiting for a Visa, he writes about the time his father was working in another town and Ambedkar and his siblings arrived by train to visit him.
2: As is usual among the Hindus, the station master asked us who we were. Without a moment's thought, I blurted out that we were Mahars. He was stunned. His face underwent a sudden change. We could see that he was overpowered by a strange feeling of repulsion. As soon as he heard my reply, he went away to his room, and we stood where we were. 15 to 20 minutes elapsed. The sun was almost setting. Our father had not turned up, nor had he sent his servant, and now the station master had also left us. We were quite bewildered, and the joy and happiness which we had felt at the beginning of the journey gave way to a feeling of extreme sadness. After half an hour, the station master returned and asked us what we proposed to do. We said that if we could get a bullock cart on hire, we could go to Koregaon, and if it was not very far, we would like to start straight away. But my reply to the station master, that we were Mahars, had gone round among the cartmen, and not one of them was prepared to suffer being polluted and to demean himself carrying passengers of the untouchable classes. We were prepared to pay double the fare, but we found that money did not work.
3: No doubt, whatever he did in his life that came from his experiences, he was a progeny of those great people, of those Mahars of Western Maharashtra, who had a rich legacy of this

0: whose life was condemned to shame as well as condemned to pain. So he is not an individual only. He is having an inventory of his past, and he's nostalgic about his ancestors. He's nostalgic about his people, and that's why he gets so emotional about when it comes to the cause of Dalits. So his fraternity is the fraternity of Dalits.
1: These experiences fueled Ambedkar's work. He took up nonviolent civil disobedience, Satyagraha, which was made famous by Mahatma Gandhi, even though Ambedkar was never willing to call him Mahatma or great soul.
2: As a politician, he was never a Mahatma, and I refuse to call him Mahatma. You see, I've never in my life called him Mahatma. He doesn't deserve that title, not even from the point of view of his morality.
3: He tried Gandhian methods of satyagraha, right? And he led these so-called tank and temple entry movements, right? Where he would use the methods of boycott, of civil disobedience, of non-violent protest. And he would lead large numbers of untouchables. And he would say, we're going to try to enter into upper caste temples where untouchables are not allowed to enter. We're going to go and en masse, we're going to try and drink water from public tanks and wells, which really should be open to people of all castes, but which upper castes control, right? We're going to walk on these roads. We're going to enter into these precincts. We're going to use these public resources and these common goods, because these are civic issues. These are not

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1: From CBC News, The World This Hour, I'm Claude Fay. The U.S. Trade Representative Jamieson Greer is disputing Prime Minister Mark Carney's account of why the trade talks collapsed last weekend. And in an exclusive Canadian interview, he says that as of right now, there are no plans to resume negotiations. The CBC's Catherine Cullen has more.
2: Ambassador Greer says the shift came when Canada's U.S. Trade Minister Dominic LeBlanc went back to Ottawa, discussed the deal with the Prime Minister and the Premiers, and then...
3: And when they came back, some additional requests that were too much for the United States, it wasn't something we could do at the time.
2: Greer was asked repeatedly if the U.S. wants to end auto manufacturing in Canada. Greer didn't give a direct answer to that question, but said globalization has hurt manufacturing in both countries. On language, he denied the questions around the French language media were make or break issues for the U.S. And on trade deals, Greer said, yes, he did want some rules around imposing tariffs, but he said it's Canada who has been seeking this Fortress North America approach and that some of this similar language is already in the CUSMA free trade deal. Now, it's worth noting that all of those are different characterizations than Mark Carney has offered to the same set of facts. Catherine Cullen, CBC News, Ottawa.
1: The U.S. president did not stay silent on the Canada-U.S. trade dispute today. Donald Trump gave an interview to conservative commentator Glenn Beck and attacked Canada again.
4: They've taken our car industry and they've taken our agriculture industry.
5: Yeah.
4: You know, the farmers can't sell anything in there because the tariffs are so enormous. And yet they want to sell in us without any tariffs. So I had a deal that was a pretty good deal, you know, quite good. And because they're afraid that I won't do any business. In other words, we won't trade. They don't have anything that we have to have. It's time to teach Canada you can't do this anymore.
1: Meanwhile, the trade war with the U.S. could be a big issue in the upcoming Quebec election. Premier Christine Fréchette is scheduled to hold a cabinet meeting tomorrow morning. She'll then meet with the province's lieutenant governor to dissolve the National Assembly and trigger an election. And that means the election campaign will last 39 days with a vote scheduled for October the 5th. Catastrophic flash flooding ripped through the border region between Nepal and Tibet, washing away homes and killing at least 160 people. Hundreds more are still missing, including 24 Canadians. Sheen Desjardins has more.
6: An intense rescue underway in Nepal. Completely covered in mud, a person is carried out of a building. One of the lucky ones after deadly flash floods obliterated the region. I saw around 9 trucks being swept away by the floods, including people, says this teacher. Officials estimate with hundreds still missing, the death toll is expected to climb, with many believed to be on pilgrimage to Mount Kailas in Tibet, sacred site for Hindus.
7: 24 Canadian nationals are out of contact.
6: And feared missing, Nepal's ambassador to Canada, Bharat Raj Pojir, says although it's not clear why they were in the region.
7: That area is pretty much popular for hikers.
6: On social media, Prime Minister Mark Carney called the situation devastating, asking Canadians to register their presence in the region as soon as possible. Sheen Desjardins, CBC News, Toronto.
1: Prince Harry and his wife Meghan have arrived back in the United Kingdom after several years in the United States. The couple announced their intention to return to Britain last week. They plan to live at a private, non-royal residence outside of London, but haven't exactly said where that will be. Harry and Meghan gave up their royal duties and left the UK more than 6 years ago. Harry has expressed an interest in reconciliation so he could spend more time with his father, King Charles, who is being treated for cancer. And that is your World This Hour. Remember, you can listen to us wherever you get your podcasts. 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
8: Uvang Eva Michael, uchak de igalakut, nagadjamital lemmot in it to the pivot and malaman the pivlerya muyut, CBC North TV kutigut. 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Bivaleon at we know what did, Nunatini, Nuna Lilimani, Kanatamilo, Tusaraminatuna Persupot to good, Igalaria Vogut Selectuar Mot, Takuta Vatuna Gajamita Lemon Mot, 6 Mikan and Army, 4 May, Ritamione.
9: In now, in now, low, low, low, in now.

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Monty Graham, jellyfish expert and director of the Smithsonian Environmental Research Center. More fascinating stories still to come here on The World.

0: and equality.
1: The opposite of untouchability is fraternity. And so if you have to form a society without untouchability, you need a society based on fraternity. And fraternity is just not merely a concept of the coexistence on mutual respect, but it is also a deeply spiritually informed energy. He derives that from his teacher, Buddha. Because for Buddha, Maitri, friendship, is something that is more valuable than any political work one could do. If I'm friends with Piali, I can go 100 miles with her than being a person who is not a friend, but a stranger in this cause. The importance of friendship is very, very central to how we imagine. And you know, friendship is such a beautiful concept. It doesn't have gender, it doesn't have sexuality, it doesn't have boundary, it doesn't have age, it doesn't have any of the artificial divides that we have created. It actually connects us on a human-to-human basis. So fraternity is something that Ambedkar is constantly wrestling with. And this is just not a political praxe for him, but it's also a deeply philosophical and religious question.
0: Ambedkar may have found failure in the Gandhian method of satyagraha, but understood that he had to bring his cause to the attention of the most important political figure in India. Gandhi was against untouchability, but saw the caste system as a well-intentioned form of consensual social contract, where each group made a distinct contribution. Ambedkar disagreed.
2: Hinduism cannot exist without caste. Gandhi, untouchability was an excrescence on the caste order. Varnashrama Dharma, the caste order, is a fully functioning, well-intentioned, well-oiled mechanism of social contact, consensual social contact between different groups, each of whom performs their own given tasks. What does Ambedkar say? Ambedkar says these social tasks are conscripted, dictated, defined by caste order. A Dalit cannot become a Brahmin, does not have access to learning. The Dalit cannot even become a merchant, right? So Ambedkar begins to challenge this idea that caste can exist, or that caste can exist as a consensual model for thinking about society. So that's the challenge that Ambedkar is beginning to place on the notion of what caste is, because he says caste is related to Hinduism. Hinduism is not just a religion. It is actually then about the way in which social power operates.
3: Gandhi was more than 20 years older than Ambedkar. He entered public life earlier than Ambedkar. He achieved national prominence much before Ambedkar. He was an upper caste. He was an upper caste who sought to abolish untouchability. He was a guilt-ridden upper caste social reformer when it came to the question of caste. Ambedkar, on the other hand, was an emancipator of his own people, more direct, more radical in his attack on this obnoxious hierarchical system called caste. So in his life, he had an ambivalent, changing relationship towards Gandhi. Ambedkar felt that this cult of hero worship was also there on Gandhi. So, you know, he felt that Indians revered Gandhi too much. And he was, you know, the young, brilliant, self-made radical trying to show Gandhi his place.
4: I also say that the Hindus have not shown a change of heart in regard to our problem. And so long as they remain adamant, we would believe neither the Congress nor the Hindus. We believe in self-help and self-respect. We are not prepared to have faith in great leaders and Mahatmas. Let me be brutally frank about it. History tells us that Mahatmas, like fleeting phantoms, raised dust but raised no level. Why should the congressman oppose our movement and dub me a traitor? Gandhiji, I have no homeland.

You're listening to new music from Ontario boy band Boyhood. That is Loner. And we'll let Boyhood take us out to the news. After the news, we're talking, of course, continuing the conversation about tariffs. We're going to be trying to get a sense of the impact of the tariffs and the trade war and the thousands of jobs on the line that come with it when it comes to the auto industry. Stay tuned for that.

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0: And good morning. Welcome back to Kudlik on CBC North Radio 1, broadcasting live from Iqaluit. I'm your host, Toby Utak. Today is Thursday, August 27, 2026. Coming up this morning, a father in Nunavik tells us what he felt when he discovered his daughter.
1: La secret, I get you on the candy sort of missy won't see KUGF 97.3. 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

0: 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Ula ko here to CBC Regional News. A man in Inujuak has been charged with murder after a woman was found with stab wounds. Quebec's Provincial Police Service, Sûreté du Québec, say the 45-year-old man turned himself into police Monday morning. When officers arrived at a home, they found a 41-year-old woman who had been stabbed. She was taken to the local community health center where she was pronounced dead. Police arrested and questioned the man. He remains in custody. After several dog attacks, residents across Nunavut and Nunavik say enough is enough. CBC News has spoken to families with children who have been left scarred for recent incidents. A warning, this story from Samuel Watt contains some distressing audio.
1: Haunting screams for help from a young girl being chased by a pack of dogs in Nunavik's smallest village, Alpaluk, earlier this month. The girl's family doesn't want to speak publicly, but they do want this video out there to demand accountability.
2: Everybody was scared the whole time.
1: Charlie Gordon is the father of another young girl who was also attacked by dogs in the community this month.
2: She's scared, but she's still playing outside, so.
1: Gordon says loose dogs are a problem. He wants people to tie up their dogs, and he's calling on the municipality to build a dog pound to hold any strays. Alpaluk's Mayor Maggie Akpahatpak says first they need somebody to sign up to be the village's bylaw officer. As a resident herself, she's also scared. I have always been scared of dogs, especially when I'm not in my community, because I don't know how mean or how friendly they may be, even in my own hometown, she says. Akpahatpak says the threats posed by loose dogs are Nunavik-wide. A 2020 study found 1 in 400 Nunavimute were potentially exposed to rabies between 2008 and 2017. The majority were linked to dogs. Just this week, someone was attacked by a dog in Iqaluit, Nunavut, but police say that dog was tied up. Samuel Watt, CBC News, Yellowknife.
0: Former fire officials say turmoil in the Nunavut Fire Marshal's office could be hampering investigations. In the past decade, Nunavut has gone through at least 5 fire marshals. 2 of them have filed lawsuits over their removal. That includes Tony Noakes. In a message to CBC News, Noakes says the Nunavut government fails its citizens in fire safety and investigations. A spokesperson for the current fire marshal declined CBC News interview request. And Hulluktuq's health center is open only for emergency services because of staffing shortages. It says immunization appointments and some backups for children, but non-urgent and routine appointments will be cancelled or rescheduled. The center will be unstaffed after 5 p.m. After that, anybody with an emergency should call the nurse on call. The service reduction is expected to last until September 14th. And that is the CBC Regional News. I'm Howard Salatin.

Sami Pudu Halarin Dozer 574 ALC Hokkaid 2912 ALC Hokkaid 2912 Yanamari living in Ohio.

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Salmon fishing derby. Salmon later near Hutton, near Mute. August 28 to 30. 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Takani Pinko, the Silkpata Akili Gaton and Nail Muse. $20 after loading. August 3rd, look at the cane. Ping over me 6 o'clock, but 6 to 6:30. Kick it up to lack to the Eagle Tavinci, Ekavik, Simaria lacked it. Civil Department 1,500, second 1,500. Zako Salah, Salah, how do you lack? August 28 to 30, weekend fishing salmon derby.

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Angela McKeogh 2727. Tom Big Adams, highlighting it the and if you're eagling a new hello, you can have it. Hello, Tikuni, interact machine, what to look me. 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

0: Darlene Hawkeye, 1275 Lego Yo Utit, Darlene, 1275. 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
1: And I heard, as it were, the noise of thunder. 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

0: voice is crying. 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And the whirlwind is in the thorn tree. 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In measured hundredweight and penny pound, when the man comes around.
1: His name that sat on him was Death, and Hell followed with him.
2: Jenny A. Gordon, Anakano Halahoyo, Jenny A. Gordon, Anakamo Halahoyo.

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0: 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She was taken to the local community health center where she was pronounced dead. Police arrested and questioned the man. He remains in custody. The father of a child who was attacked by dogs in Alpaluk is calling on residents to help keep the community safe. Loose dogs have attacked two girls in the Nunavik community this month. Charlie Gordon says his daughter was walking to his work garage one evening to say hi. During the walk, three dogs pounced on her.
1: It was one of my worst fears. Before the attack happened, I would be worried about my kids if they... If the loose dogs were like roaming around.
0: Gordon wants people to keep their dogs tied and he wants the municipality to build a dog pound. Alpaluk's mayor says she's been asking residents to tie up their dogs to no avail. She says there's a bylaw officer position open and encourages people to sign up for the job. Many of Nunavut's fires remain unsolved. One investigator says it can be difficult to determine a cause. But former fire officials say internal department turmoil could be hampering investigations. Ardy Sarkisian reports.
2: Most fire cases in Nunavut are closed without an official cause. In 2024, more

0: More than 75% of fires were marked undetermined. That's 96 fires across the territory.
1: I almost guarantee those investigators have an inkling of what they think probably happened, but they didn't have enough evidence to put a pen to paper.
0: Brad Sampson is a private fire investigator who does work in Nunavut. He says determining exact causes of fires is a challenge in the territory.
1: So a lot of these are just burned to nothing, so you're looking at metal and char left.
0: That, along with cold climate, makes it difficult to find evidence. But according to former Fire Marshal Tawny Noakes, those are not the only issues. In a message to CBC News, he says the Nunavut government fails its citizens in fire safety and investigations. In 2010, Noakes was fired and initiated a lawsuit, which he later settled out of court. He said that settlement prevents him from speaking more in depth. Since then, the Nunavut Fire Marshal's office has been plagued by resignations and lawsuits. In the past decade, Nunavut has gone through at least five fire marshals. Steve McGean only held the position for 8 months in 2025. Now McGean says he's suing the government over his removal. Both McGean and the Nunavut government declined to comment further on the lawsuit. A spokesperson for the current fire marshal declined CBC News' interview request. R.D. Sarkissian, CBC News, Iqaluit.
2: Hulluktuk's health center is open only for emergency services because of staffing shortages, but non-urgent and routine appointments will be canceled or rescheduled. The center will be unstaffed after 5 p.m. After that, anybody with an emergency should call the nurse on call. The service reduction is expected to last until September 14th. And that's the CBC Regional News. I'm Howard Charlotte.

0: Pin-koodi $50, kailangan mute. $10 power, $10 vibration, $10 magic power. 427. 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

0: 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And she really supports the president's office. So matna akittak, thank you akittak for keeping us organized. Amma tanatau Kevin Kabluchak, press office, amma communications advisor, media, communications and strategic messaging. 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a new CEO. 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
1: Oh, that's good. 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

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Living in the Sapantumo, Tuasi, Yana, and Miniata, Minia, Malo, Yamini Pitchin. 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
4: Hello, I'm Paul Hunter, sitting in for Neil Cooksall.
5: Good evening. I'm Talia Schlanger, sitting in for Chris Howden. This is As It Happens. Tonight...
4: Hold the cone. Canadian ice cream company Chapman says in the face of tariff threats, they're freezing out most of their U.S. suppliers and buying north of the border.
5: Running on empty. As Puerto Rico's worsening droughts push the U.S. government to declare a state of disaster in many communities, a farmer tells us his crops are dying and he's been left high and dry.
4: At their wit's end, Quebec's provincial election campaign kicks off and a political reporter walks us through the hotly contested race where sovereignty and U.S. tariffs loom large.
5: Critical need. A new study finds Black Canadians who want to donate blood face more barriers than other groups, and one researcher tells us that racism has played a role.
4: Retreading water. In a spin on his Gulf of America gambit, the U.S. president calls for Lake Ontario to be renamed, as some Canadians suggest he go jump in it.
5: And lovebirds. A male Montagu's Harrier, known as the aristocrats of the bird world, is playing a key part in repopulating these raptors by taking up with two female birds. And a UK man who has been following this prolific fellow for a decade can't get enough of his golden boy. As it happens, the Thursday edition, radio that hopes everything works out for the nest.

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Tamani meong ito. Powerball 2,870. Magic Banga 2,815. 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Hot bar halang ito. Good luck. 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
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Na manatia to vini go ga ile ma reve ko I-29, G-54, G-54, G-54. Being a sweet, oh, you're a bit, three small wise.

0: 57 G57. Being a sweet, oh, yeah, see you tap it. N41. N41. 57 limoha na yulik. 41 ato lang avalong ito. 57 moha na yu makulay yuk. 41 lisibulik tak.
1: 18370.
0: 1, 2, 3, 57. Limu pingko sa hodi kina wit. Niko ko pingo. 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Hi.
2: Hi, makoy na loko loko hong.
0: Ati pingko ko ti.
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0: 20811. 8. 1 57.
1: Lepica. 41
0: 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Hi.
2: On her second. 2, 3.
1: Oh my god.
0: See you, Tiga Salit. Oh, Palak.
2: It's 10. 2, 3, 5, 3, 3, 3.
0: Bing us 3, 3. 2, 3, 5, 3, 3, 3. Hmm? So, it?
2: Okay.
0: Nicole, the happy good bingo. Tungalea, Nicole, good bingo, 500. Opalanga yumi, orange. One line plus one small T. Zero, we One hot ball, hot ball, hot ball. Hot ball in 32. One line plus one small T. Okwa miligali C, B2. 12. B2. 12. I 22. Hot ball 32. 42. G52 62 72 62 72. One line plus one small T. Ato si tuke muakto T laga piloto si ato ako tigo na to una kayo si kutigis si jabot B6 B6. 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
1: Hi, Nan.
0: Hi, Dallas, yeah. 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Bye. 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Mani, the vinipa. 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Pinga you are not third game. Bingo. Hot ball. Unali. Hot ball. Bingo times two. On the number, not but hot bar 068 milligalis B8 18, 28, hot bar 68, B-I-N-G-O, times 2. On a big G-52, B13, B13, B13. N34. N34. N34. B-I-N-G-O times 2. G-46. G-46. G-46. B-7. O-73. N37 limogo pinko simayok o 67 ato lang awalang ito 37 limo hala yulik. Hi.
2: Hi. Number
0: 37 limo pin code sa hodi kinobi.
2: Meron, may tiktok.
0: Mary, tiktok. Bingo. Mary took two. Bingo. Sita manganut fourth game. Three small teas. Bingo sweet, tea la rapid, yellow. Sutami simmi yusi.

0: Three small teas. Hot ball, hot ball. Okay. Ilan yung ito. Ako nga lumakap na. B2. Hot ball, B2. Miligyan si do, do. 12. B2, 12. I, 22. And 32. And 42. G, 52. O, 62. 72. 62. 72. Three small teas. Being a sweet tea, like a bit. Pink or a sauce in me, yet it. G. Big air, what is in me, yet it? G60. G60. G60. I miss a wallet said. Ikasa lang ayo itakani pinaso ko si unong mo ani 120 le ani la to si G 49 G 49 G 49 B3 B being a sub B3 three small T's N39 N39 N39 N 36 N 36 N 36 O 66 O 66 O 66 B nine, B nine, B nine, three small T's. Anyway, O 69, O 69, O 60. Nine. Oh, 75. Oh, 75. Oh, 75. G, 58. G 58 G 58 N 37 N 37 I 23 I 23 I 23 O 71 O 71 O 71 71 le mohala yulik 71
1: hi
0: tinko kote hatse de
1: 23344
0: 23344
1: 1 2 3 71 Let me pin
0: code. Maggie Connect. Ilali.
1: Thanks.
0: Hi. 19523 1 2 3 Pinko Tsehatovich
2: Kinovi
0: 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Hi.
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0: 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Go, bingo. Okay, no.
1: Sarah Johannes.
0: Sarah.
1: Thank you.
0: Mm-hmm.
1: Bye.
0: Bye. Hi.
2: Hi. 19743.
0: 19743?
2: Yeah.
0: One, two, three. Hi. Hi, Anantia. Damaniki. Go, bingo.
2: Yeah, Punjabi.
0: Ah.
2: Yeah, come
0: way, bye. Bye. Hey. 125 each. Robbie. Almost
3: nine.
0: Hi.
3: Hi. You know
0: what? Okay. 20820. 20820.
3: Ah. 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
0: kinavi. 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Sarah Johannes. Robbie Kutuk. Vinnie. Vicky. Vicky hongyak. Kut bingo. $100 each. Dali magilik tanganut. Fifth game, four corners plus one small X. No hot ball. Tana hot ball hangilaw kasi yuk. 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Pinko kaso si Mia si ona si bulipak no ha ba halang itok G 58 G 58 G 58.

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Minko kaso to si N, 45. N, 45. 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